0: 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Don't waste that pretty voice.
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She must be patient. She must have faith in the seeds that are planted beneath the snow. She must hold on, and she must let go.

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1: 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Got 27, still crying in cars. Still planning our lives on things that haven't been said. 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
1: Max Neo am Mittag von 12 bis 1.

yesterday too. The flowers are dying like all things do. Follow me close, I'm going to Berlin, Ali. I'll lose my mind if you don't come with me. 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I contain multitudes. 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A red Cadillac and a black mustache. 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What shall we do? 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
1: Hello and welcome to Radio Goethe. I'm Arndt Peltner. Today it's all double shots. Just thought, why not? I'm starting off with the good friends of Fiddler's Green. They are from Erlangen, singing mostly in English, but a couple of years ago they put out this song here, Land in Sicht.

Fiddler's Green, My Fairy of the West. I really like this song. It's just very catchy. Fury and the Slaughterhouse have been around for quite some time. In the 1990s, they even had a lot of fans in the US and Canada, thanks to college radio. Fury was even released in North America, but somehow this ended. Now they're back with their latest album, Changes. This is a double shot of it.

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From Hanover, where Fury is from, to Berlin, home of Infamous, one of my favorite bands, as you know, as a long-time Radio Goethe listener. It's always difficult for me to pick just two songs by them, but here we go. First Kammerspiel, followed by Ganz großes Kino. Before that album, I got legendary filmmaker Wim Wenders hooked and connected with her.

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I really like them. Here is Wake the Dogs. 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

The Donuts, ich mach nicht mehr mit, I won't be part of this anymore. The band was founded in 1994 in Ibbenbüren, a small mining town west of Osnabrück. They're still going strong. Next, the Beatsteaks from Berlin, they are next to Die Ärzte and the Toten Hosen, the most commercially successful German band in the punk rock genre.

0: classic by Extrawaid, Komm nach Hagen, off their third album. Now down to Bavaria and to Sportfreunde Stiller. I have a good friend who says they can't sing. Well, I still think they're very good. This is Wächter auf Jeder nur ein Ex.
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Finishing up today's Radio Goethe some Sonderschule. This first song, Costa liebt dich, I have heard for the first time on a drive from Rwanda to Uganda. A friend had it on his CD in the car. I loved it. Thank you so much for listening. I really appreciate it. 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Tschüss, I'm Arndt Peltner.

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1: 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I'm Arndt Peltner. Today it's an all-instrumental show. I got the new album by Conforma, a band from my hometown Nuremberg, and I thought this just sets the tone. And this is the opening track of Conforma number 2.

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This was Doppeldotter off their album Luxus 2071. 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

Space Lords lost sounds of Lemuria off their record Nectar of the Gods. They have been around since 2008, also released on the fine indie label Tonzonen. Now we're heading to Berlin and to Arcane Allies. Accumulation is off their release Sunra Oscillations.

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Vasa is off their record West Marta. 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

0: and there she danced under the weight of her cloud. But for the first time in a long time, she believed that one day she would again feel the sun. She must be patient. She must have faith in the seeds that are planted beneath the snow. She must hold on, and she must let go.
1: 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Max Neo. Von 2 bis 3.